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Does she know you were supposed to love me till you die? Almost.

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Don't drag me down, baby. Do what I do, you

The world is mine. The show is yours on Radio 1. World is Mine Radio Show.

0: show is yours on Radio 1.
1: To the club, Tuesday night, to the club, Wednesday night, what a headache, but I went.